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Big shout out to my girl Olivia getting hooked up with those tickets for Rosalia. There's still tickets left. Ticketmaster.com on Friday. It is the Lux Tour. It's going to be a vibe for real. 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Let's

Remember, cleansd.org/events is we're cleaning up San Diego throughout the summer. We're going to be out of Fiesta Island on July 5th after 4th of July to clean up that mess. It's always a big mess, right? Channel 93, Ari, Hate That I Made You Love Me.

0: July, there's a lot going on in San Diego. Of course, you know, all the 4th of July festivities that are happening. On top of that, you got Comic-Con month. I cannot wait, man. It's going to be so much fun out there. It's Channel 93. What up?
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1: Okay, thanks.
0: Got you. Right now, Pick a Ticket Week. We got Luke Bryan with Jason Aldean or Neo and Akon. You pick. Caller 9-855-570-1933. Good luck.
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0: The Wednesday before 4th of July, I would imagine there's less traffic than there was yesterday. And then tomorrow, it's going to be a lot less. But, you know, the airport's going to be packed for sure. Channel 93.
1: Yes, hello. Are you guys still giving out the tickets?
0: Pick a ticket with Luke Bryan and Jason Aldean and Neo and Akon. That's going to continue tomorrow morning with Gina and Frankie. What I have for you right now is a $250 promo card for Living Spaces so you can spruce up your space. 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

One of the bigger stories of the day is the two daredevils that climbed the Empire State Building all the way to the top, to the antenna on the top. And then I was watching it in real time, and I'm like, oh my God, is he proposing? Yeah, he proposed. Romantic! But I don't know how much time they're going to spend in jail. It's Channel 93 with Teddy Swims.

What I do know is coming up a week from this upcoming Monday, a chance to pay your bills returning on Channel 93. So make sure you got it locked in after the 4th of July weekend. More details coming. All right, here's SZA.

0: Back with the big scoop. What's good?
1: So the biggest wedding of the decade is going down on Friday. That is Taylor Swift and Travis Kelce's wedding. And now a huge crew has been working around the clock to totally transform the inside of Madison Square Garden into a massive castle. Insiders say that it will be transformed into a full-blown fairy tale. Guests will walk inside and they will not even remember that they are in an actual arena. It's going to look that different. Tomorrow night is the rehearsal dinner for about 100 people, and then the big wedding takes place on Friday, and they say that there is going to be 2,000 people, lots of celebs, Selena Gomez, Benson Boone, country artist Dierks Bentley, Paul McCartney, Stevie Nicks, and Tim McGraw are performing, and the party is going until 4 a.m. The Big Scoop is brought to you by San Diego County Credit Union. It's not big bank banking. It's better.
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1: Tough day for your San Diego Padres today in Chicago. That was a rough series. They head up to Los Angeles mañana for 4 games against the Dodgers, then back home taking on the D-backs. And we'll have your tickets on Channel 93 for July 8th this weekend.
0: Take your shoes off.

So yesterday, Mattel unveiled Miley Cyrus's Barbie doll. Yeah, I might actually have to go buy a Barbie now because it's so cute. It's dressed in all black. It's like this faux leather outfit, and it's so Miley. 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

fireworks have already started and I'm already annoyed. Shit on 933. I don't mind fireworks, but what I do mind is when it lasts a week after the 4th of July. It's like, come on now.

'Cause you may. I really got my hopes up for a Justin Bieber tour for no reason. Channel 933. His website updated and it gave us all hope that something was coming. But

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0: Channel 933, what's up? I'm Kayla. All right, so looking ahead to this weekend, if you are looking for some places to celebrate the 4th of July in San Diego, Big Bay Boom is happening. It's the West Coast's largest fireworks show. It's going to literally light up the sky above San Diego Bay. It starts at 8 o'clock, got this special national anthem performance, and just continues all night long. Also, the Navy SEAL Museum is hosting a free outdoor celebration to celebrate America 250. There's going to be food, giveaways, a scavenger hunt, stories from Navy SEAL veterans themselves, too, which is also really cool. So that is on July 4th from 11 a.m. to 3 p.m. And then, of course, at the fair, San Diego County Fair, they're going to have a fireworks spectacular over there on the Del Mar Fairgrounds. So that will definitely be fun to do on the 4th of July as well.
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What's up? It's Kayla. It's Channel 933. Hope you had a good Wednesday. You know, you can always follow me on socials at Kayla Thomas 40 so we can be friends outside of this radio thing.

Did you hear that Slick City Action Park just opened up its second California location in Oceanside? It's the world's first indoor dry slide and air court park. It's for ages 4 and up, and yes, I am going. It's Channel 933.

Tomorrow's another chance to win your share of $250,000 to celebrate America 250. 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

If you haven't got your vote in for the top 99 countdown, you have a little bit of time, but hurry up. 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Then at 9 o'clock, we're going to count down the top 9. All right? Stay close.

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0: 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Was there something that your partner did, your ex now, that bothered you so much that it contributed to the end of your relationship?
1: He used to clip his toenails into the bathtub and leave them there.
0: Ew.
1: So then when I would take a bath, I'd have toenails floating all around.
0: Oh my God. One, that's inconsiderate. Two, yeah, that's definitely warranted for a breakup.
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0: Channel 933. Can I just say, EJ, it was so sweet that you walked me home today.
1: That's right. I did.
0: Yeah, so I don't have a car. And you don't even have a car.
1: Well, I didn't because I was getting a tire fix. And then I jumped in my car after driving home and the back tire is flat now.
0: But I thought it was so sweet that you walked me home because I live really close to the station.
1: Mm-hmm.
0: But I thought it was also really sweet how I was walking on the side of the road by the cars.
1: Because we crossed the street. So you know how you cross the street and you like switch sides, if that makes sense?
0: Yeah, so that you were on the side near the cars.
1: Yeah.
0: And you would be surprised how many men don't have that awareness and don't do that. I went on a date with a guy last year,
1: uh-huh.
0: And I was on the side of the road near the cars, and you know, the guy is supposed to be on that side, and I clocked it immediately because that's something that my dad would do,
1: I
0: was always taught that the man should do that.
1: I was like, switch sides with me. But also, like, I don't want to have to explain to Miss Maya that the car jumped the corner and you got hit and I didn't get hit.
0: Yes.
1: So you wasn't standing on the outside.
0: Miss Maya would have hunted you down. But is that something that you like learned growing up, or is that something?
1: Well, I was raised by all ladies, so I feel like yes. You know what I'm saying? I think it's probably a little bit of instincts. I don't understand, and I feel like I almost judge people, which is bad because I don't judge anyone at all. But I judge people whenever. No, I don't. But if I see somebody walking down the street and I see the lady on the outside, I'm like, wow. Even though if you're strong and independent and don't need no man,
0: it's like a chivalrous thing to do. It's like an act of protection.
1: Yeah, absolutely. Like I didn't even think about it. But I'm always like, switch, whenever I'm walking with a lady, I'm like, switch sides with me. You know what I'm saying?
0: Just word to the wise, gentlemen, always walk on the side near the cars.
1: On the outside, just walk on the outside.
0: You're right, it's the gentleman thing to do.
1: That's wild.
0: Thank you, EJ.
1: You're welcome. I love you too.
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0: You know it's a pick a ticket week right here on Channel 933, right? Which means you get to choose the show that you want to see. We're giving you two options. You can see Luke Bryan and Jason Aldean August 16th at Petco Park, or you can see Neo and Akon August 18th at North Island Credit Union Amphitheater. Which one do you want to go to? You don't have to decide now. You can decide tomorrow when we give you the chance to call in and win. We have four chances. Two in the morning, two in the afternoon. You call in, be the correct caller, and win the tickets. It's that easy.
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hearing so much about Taylor Swift and Travis Kelce's wedding that's happening on Friday. I don't even know if half of it's true, but I heard that Stevie Nicks and Tim McGraw are set to perform, which would make sense. They're Taylor's favorite artist. Shannon

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0: 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I'm Kayla at Kayla Thomas 40 on socials, and your girl is out of here. I'm tired, barely hanging on by a thread right now, so I'm going to sleep. But the new hit list is coming up next. Have a great rest of your night, and I will be here tomorrow. Bye.
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1: It's the new hit list on your hump day. We're halfway through the week, friends. All right, hang in there. Let's kick it, though. Discover some new music. When I tell you, this album got me in a chokehold. You Seem Pretty Sad for a Girl So in Love. I fall in love with it each and every week. This one's Drop Dead from Olivia Rodrigo.

0: is complicated, and it's easy to get overwhelmed. 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

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I know you're scrolling right now. I'm at Angelina on air. On everything, we're at New Hit List. Ladies of Dominic Fike, Baby Doll.

She'll be alright. 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She will save herself this time. And in fact, tonight, she did confirm. 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It just teaches the heart how to.

0: 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Like, please try. Please try to say this man's name without singing it. Evangelina, Jason Derulo, Sexy For Me on the new hit list.
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And if you want to get a request in, you know I got you. 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Madonna, Sabrina Carpenter, Bring Your Love is next on the new hit list.

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You know, every day that we get closer to Taylor Swift's wedding, I am more and more intrigued with all the details that are coming out. 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

Channel 933. This is super cool. So Olivia Rodrigo is coming out with her own Lego sets. Yes, you heard that right. There's going to be 5 different ones. And I used to play with Legos growing up. And I might cop one. It's Channel

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It's going down July 3rd. 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

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Both amazing shows. I don't know how you're going to make that decision, but it's going down 7:10 and 8:10 with Gina's Big Scoop right here on Channel 9.

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Channel 933. What's up? It's Angie. And at 7:40, you're winning tickets to come hang out with me on Margaritaville Hotel's rooftop for a really fun party. It's called Sunset and Spritz. All you got to do is listen in to win right here.

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This Friday, it is going down at Pechanga Arena. Rosalia is performing, and yes, it is sold out, but we do have a few extra tickets left, 9:55. 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

so we got to talk about this. So Miley Cyrus just came out with her new Barbie doll in collab with Mattel. And I will say, yes, I did go get it. It hasn't come in yet, but I am so excited. It looks so cute.

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At 710 and 810, you get to choose which concert you want to go to. We've got Luke Bryan and Jason Aldean or Neo and Akon. 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

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And at 6 a.m., you're going to want to be kicking it with us because you are winning so many cool prizes. $2,500, rooftop party, Luke Bryan and Jason Aldean tickets, Neo and Akon tickets, and so much more. 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
10: Clouds early, but the sunshine will break through later today. A high of 74. Overnight clouds do return. We go down to 62. Right now, 65 degrees in downtown.
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0: 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Tickets to the Wave FC and more. Full details as to when you're winning coming up at the end of News That Matters.
1: A major dome of heat is what they're calling it, is affecting more than 250 million Americans this 4th of July weekend. That's what it's called. The heat dome.
0: Heat dome, okay.
1: Is affecting major cities like Philadelphia, Washington, D.C., New York, where Taylor Swift's wedding is taking place. It's going to be hot. Those places are usually not this hot. They say it could hit triple digits in those places. You guys have friends on the East Coast,
0: the
1: Midwest.
0: My family's in Boston right now, and they said it's absolutely miserable because here's the thing. It's not just hot, right? It's going to be 100 degrees, but it's the humidity that hits that makes it disgusting. Mm-hmm. You can't get away from that humidity.
1: Here in San Diego, though, the weather's going to be pretty much perfect, okay? It'll be a little warm inland, like 80s, right? But everywhere else, like a perfect 75, depending on where you
2: love
1: live.
2: That.
0: My East Coast friends hate me so much. Like, man, every time I look at the weather, it's 75 and perfect.
2: Sucks for them.
0: Yeah, right. Come visit.
1: CHP is cracking down on speeding this 4th of July weekend. They literally put out a warning. They're urging people to, quote, slow the roll. That's their whole campaign. This 4th of July weekend, they are enforcing starting today at 6 p.m. Okay. and ending Sunday at midnight. They'll also be using low-profile vehicles to make sure they're encouraging you to slow down, be considerate of others, and make responsible choices. They even put out a whole list of CHP tips for 4th of July. Plan ahead, designate a sober driver, use rideshare, host responsibly, and make sure your guests have a safe way home. Don't drink and drive, wear a seatbelt, all the things. So be careful this 4th of July weekend. I know you're out celebrating. I always say it's worth it just to get an Uber.
0: Yeah, yes. For sure.
1: Get an Uber. Mm-hmm. It's not worth it. Sure. So it looks like everyone is trying to compete with the Starbucks barista cups, right? Because now Jack in the Box has their own one that drops today. Have you seen these things?
2: Yeah.
0: Jack in the Box.
1: Jack in the Box is dropping a Jack Glass Sipper. It's a glass cup.
0: Okay.
1: It costs $25. They are expected to sell out. Each Jack in the Box location is getting between 25 to 50 cups. So if you want one, you better go right now.
0: Okay.
1: And then remember, the Starbucks pink barista glass cup drops on July 13th.
0: Cool. Yes. Now you're all caught up with what you need to know. I mentioned winning, right? We do have tickets in to the Wave FC game on Saturday versus Gotham City. Going to be a huge 4th of July celebration at Snapdragon Stadium. Those tickets are yours in 5 minutes with Gina's Big Scoop.
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0: This 4th of July long weekend. I know a lot of people are going to be off today. This morning, a lot of free stuff coming your way. Gina Frankie, Channel 933, and the winning begins right now with 4 tickets in to the Wave FC match versus Gotham FC going down at Snapdragon Stadium on Saturday, 4th of July. They're having a huge patriotic event going on for the whole family. It's going to be really, really fun. It's going to be the red, white, and blue pom-pom gate giveaways, the $1 hot dogs and more. And we got 4 tickets in to the Wave FC with a question coming at the end of Gina's Big Scoop, done by Angie this morning.
1: So I'm really excited about this. We talked about how Timothée Chalamet and Selena Gomez are coming out with a animated film. It's called Not Alone.
0: Yeah.
1: And it's going to be a sci-fi animated movie, and from what I'm hearing and seeing written is that they're gonna kind of fall in love.
0: Yeah, I saw this
1: and I'm really excited. We got to hear and see the first trailer for this, and here it is.
2: Do you you want some lunch with me?
3: I could do dinner.
2: Like dinner?
1: I feel like it's gonna be good.
0: It's kind of funny because we know that she's with Benny Blanco, and it's kind of like funny because they fall in love and all this, but like back in our head, like, yeah, but that's not real. That's, you know, that's just a cartoon kind of acting going on right there.
1: And that movie comes out April 16, 2027. Okay.
0: Oh,
1: so yes, we are going to have to wait. But this is going to be Timothée Chalamet's first attempt at an animated film.
0: I love that.
1: And my biggest question is that, is Selena Gomez and Kylie Jenner going to become besties? Because they're going to have to go to these premieres and everything.
0: Very good point. Yes.
1: But there is a lot of drama because Kylie's best friends with like Justin and Haley. Yeah. I don't know.
0: It's going to make for some fun over the next year and a half as we wait for this movie to come out.
1: Yes. And this is really cool too. So Pitbull is trying to get a Guinness World Record for largest gathering of bald caps.
0: Yeah, I've been hearing about this.
1: Yeah. So he's going to be streaming his July 10th headlining show at BST Hyde Park. Okay. It's going to be on YouTube, and he's gonna try to break the record, and it's inspired obviously by his fans showing up to his shows in those bald caps all dressed up. And the stream is gonna be there's gonna be like commentary, fan interviews, behind the scene moments, and more. I think he could do it.
0: I think so too. You went to the one at the Chula Vista Amphitheater.
1: Yes.
0: Did a lot of people, I heard, but I wasn't there. Did a lot of people have fake bald caps?
1: So many. Yeah. And it's funny because somebody before, it might have been a listener, said, oh, you have to go get a bald cap before you go. And I'm like, nobody's really going to do that. No, almost everybody did that.
0: Or you could just be bald like me, tossing some sunglasses.
1: Yes.
0: Big Scoop is brought to you by SDCC. It's not Big Bank Banking. It's better. Let's get you something for waking up early with us. A 4-pack of tickets in to the Wave FC soccer match versus Gotham FC. That 4-pack of tickets will be yours in literally 2 minutes right at the Tamer Curve. We'll get you hooked up next.

0: Thank you for having us on extra early on this Thursday. That does feel like a Friday. I do feel like a lot of people are going to be off tomorrow as we get ready for the 4th of July weekend here in San Diego. Gina Frankie, Angie with us as well, Channel 933. Let's get you 4 tickets in. Speaking about the 4th of July, Saturday is going to be huge. Celebrate America's 250th anniversary with the San Diego Wave FC. Huge match versus Gotham FC. Snapdragon Stadium. Saturday going to be a huge event for 4th of July, and you're in for free. 4 pack of tickets if you're calling 9 and can answer the big school question.
1: What is the name of the animated movie Timothy Chalamet and Selena Gomez are coming out with?
0: Easy question. 855-570-1933. 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Good luck.
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1: Being honest, on a Thursday as we get ready for this 4th of July long weekend.
2: And some people may get mad at us for saying these things, but it's just our personal opinion. Or maybe you may agree with us.
1: Yeah, for sure. Gina Frankie, Channel 933. If you're up early, don't forget, $2,500 will be yours this morning at 8 a.m.
2: So I feel like sometimes people overhype things, right? And then it gets hyped and everyone starts believing the lie. And then at some point, like, you think you're supposed to believe the same way. And no, it's not
1: at all.
2: Not cool. Okay, so this is what I'm talking about.
1: Okay.
2: What is something that everyone needs to stop pretending is fun?
1: Okay.
2: Okay. I'll kick it off. Okay.
1: Yeah, let's go.
2: I don't care. All you guys say, oh, cooking is so great.
3: What?
2: It's so much fun. Cooking is a hassle. It's boring. You have to wash the dishes.
3: Boring.
2: You have to do all this thing. Like, no, cooking is not fun. I'm sorry. Uh-uh. Cooking is a chore.
1: Cooking.
2: It is not a fun activity.
1: Cooking
2: is
1: amazing.
2: No, it's
1: not. It calms you in the kitchen.
3: It's like art.
1: It's art when you're done.
2: When I have to cook, I'm just like, oh my God.
1: Because
2: I have to wash all the dishes. I have to get all the ingredients. It's just such a chore. I don't care. Stop pretending that cooking is fun, okay?
1: I ain't pretending. I actually like it. There's a difference, Gina. Angie, what you got?
3: Okay, going to the nail salon and getting your nails done, there is nothing fun about that. Not only does it take forever, it's painful.
1: Okay.
3: I'm so sorry. When they're cutting your cuticles, it's painful. When they're grating the bottom of your feet,
2: God.
3: It hurts. It tickles. It's not fun. None of it is fun.
2: Like, oh, let's go get our nails done. No, to me, the worst thing about nails is that it just takes so much time.
3: That's a chore.
2: And it's expensive. It's expensive. Yes.
1: 855-570-1933. I see some phones ringing. You might get me wrong in this because I know you guys are different, but having a clean bedroom, it sucks.
2: No!
1: Why clean your bedroom and put your stuff away? And here's why. I can never find what I want when it's clean, but I know where my pants are when they're thrown into a pile. When I need to get my socks, I know how to find the matches. I reach in and get it. The second I put everything together and put it away, I can't find it. And furthermore, I have a baby that sleeps in there in her crib, right? I have to go in there and I have to slowly get into my closet and get out. No way. When I have it in the middle of the floor, I just walk right in and I grab
3: like
1: it.
3: That.
1: Put stuff away.
2: Yours is stop pretending to clean room.
1: Yeah,
2: does amazing wonders for you pretty much.
1: Yeah, 100%. Don't have a clean room. Emma, you're with us in Carlsbad. What's one thing that people have to stop faking is actually fun?
4: I think people need to stop thinking their dog walking is fun. Like, sometimes it is, like, a pain in the butt. Like, you have to get up and go. It's
1: you're
4: like,
1: coming, at, you're coming at the wrong group right
3: I
1: now.
3: I love
1: you're
3: dog walking. Oh, to see their little face so happy with all the things.
4: I mean, it's just annoying. It's a chore. It's like early in the morning, you've got to go. And then, like, if you want to go out of town, you got to get somebody to walk your dog, like, for you and keep your dog. I mean, I don't know. Too much work.
2: I mean, she does have a point, but
1: that's
2: okay.
1: People like you don't get dogs in. Don't get a dog. Get a dog, get a walk. Okay. Thank you for chiming in. You just came at the wrong people to say dog stuff to. We appreciate you.
4: I mean, hey, I don't know. Just like, dogs are sweet, but like walking your dog all the time, it is not fun. It is work.
1: See, I think we can all agree that, dogs are good.
2: Yes, we like dog walking. That is a stress reliever for me.
1: We love our listeners, but she kind of annoyed me.
2: Okay, now that we got it off our chest, we're going to bring it up on our show because we're balanced here. With the negative comes the positive, okay?
1: We have something positive to brighten your Thursday next. Hang for like 3 minutes. Channel 933. I could be.

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1: A lot of people don't know, like every day on my way to work, I listen to audiobooks. Okay. Right? And so people say that's not reading, but I feel like I get through a lot of books to and from. It sets your mind, puts you in good intention, right?
0: Yeah.
1: So I was listening to a book by Dr. Wayne Dyer, who is one of my favorite speakers. He unfortunately has passed away by now, but he would go all over the country and give speeches, and then they recorded them. So it's like a live recording of his speeches, right? So he said something the other day, and I thought this was good. Like, I think we should all think about this. He said, think about the most annoying person in your life. Maybe it's a coworker. Maybe it's a family member. Maybe it's just someone that just irks the you know what out of you, right? And just annoys you and stresses you out. That person is your greatest teacher. Okay.
0: So the person that irks you and drives you the most insane.
1: The most annoying is your greatest teacher. Okay. And so what they mean is, like, when there's someone around you that's annoying you, they are actually teaching you something. Like teaching you, they're probably like teaching you something that you really need to work on, believe it or not. And he said, you can either learn the lesson. He said, once you learn the lesson, that person A will probably not be in your life anymore, will suddenly disappear.
0: Yeah.
1: Or B, they're not going to bother you anymore because you learned the lesson and they're just going to be kind of in the background. But until you learn that lesson, that person is going to keep annoying the you know what out of you.
0: You know, it's funny you say this. You know what they teach me?
1: What?
0: They teach me not to be like them. Like, you know what I'm saying? When you have people in your lives that are annoying you, it's like, you know what? Everything that you're doing is what I don't want to be, and it motivates me to be better.
1: Yeah, so that could be one thing, but also, he says it teaches you a lot about yourself.
0: Okay.
1: Like, why is what they're doing annoying you so much? Or why are they pushing your button? So it's not just about them, it's about yourself.
0: Got it.
1: So next time, take it one step further. So it's good. I'm learning, I don't want to be like you.
0: Yeah.
1: But also, why is what this person doing even annoying me at all? Uh-huh. Like, why? And once you really start like learning, and then you're like, oh, it's because my dad used to do that to me.
0: Got it.
1: Oh, it's because, you know, maybe I'm really insecure about something and they make fun of me or whatever it is. Like, okay, well, let me work on that insecurity. So you have to take it one step deeper. And so the people that are the most annoying to you were literally sent here to be your greatest teachers. And you need to learn the lesson if you want to be stop annoyed by them. Does that make sense?
0: Yeah, no, it definitely does.
1: So it's just kind of like think about it today, right? Like you're trying. I see
2: it's
1: that
2: so
1: you're,
2: hard.
1: You're
2: it's
1: actually
2: so
1: really
2: hard.
1: Trying to think about it. It could be your child.
0: I was wondering, like, people that are saying, like, well, my boss annoys me every day.
1: Yes. No, so absolutely. No, and you can think about, like, okay, why? What is what he's doing annoying? Is it because he's like making me feel insecure about my job or making me feel whatever? Well, that's really a problem. Like, why are you? You should really not care. You don't even, like, you really take it deep. I don't know. Maybe that was too deep too early. But.
0: No. I like it. It's true. It's just something to think about, especially as your brain's waking up right now. Yeah. I know it's early in the morning, but these are the things that you start your day. If you set your mindset correctly, you'll find.
1: And the second you learn the lesson, the second they'll stop annoying you. So learn the lesson now.
0: The goal is to have less annoying people in your life, and you'd be less annoyed by them, so we can all enjoy our summertime here in San
1: Absolutely.
0: Diego.
1: Absolutely. Yes. Thank you.
0: Don't forget, 7:10. 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
0: So it's going to be busy on the roads today. Today is the busiest day for travel this 4th of July weekend. Lots of people are flying out on the roads. Today, this afternoon, they say do not even drive because it's going to be chaotic. Facts. But if you're staying in San Diego, there's lots of free events going on this 4th of July weekend. Cool. Tomorrow, Liberty Station is hosting a new event to celebrate USA's 250th birthday. It's called Anchored in Freedom.
1: Okay.
0: It's going down from 1 to 5 p.m. There's going to be a parade along Cushing Road in Liberty Station. Then they're going to have a big party afterward with live music, a wing eating contest, costume contest, and more. It's free and open to all ages.
1: I like that.
0: A fireworks show already start tomorrow, Friday. Oceanside fireworks show goes down. Mira Mesa fireworks show goes down. I like that because you can watch fireworks for 2 days in a row.
1: Good point.
0: Of course, SeaWorld has their drone show. Then on Saturday, these are the big ones, of course. Big Bay Boom, SeaWorld, Coronado 4th of July, Legoland has one, the fair has one, Escondido, Poway, Rancho Bernardo, San Marcos, Vista, El Cajon, Santee, Chula Vista, and Imperial Beach. Okay, I will say some of the times have changed. Before, it was always 9 p.m. for everywhere. Right. The Big Bay Boom starts at 9:15. SeaWorld starts at 9:30. Legoland's at 8:45. So it feels like they're kind of spreading them out. The majority of them is at 9 p.m., but I feel like they know what they're doing, right?
2: Yeah. They don't want to compete with each other.
0: Yeah, which I love. We have a whole list on our Instagram at Channel 933.
1: Okay.
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0: Love it or hate it, it is what everybody's talking about. The Taylor Swift wedding of the decade. Gina Frankie, Channel 933. We have all the updated details that you need as you head to work right now early on this July 2nd, right now inside Gina's Big Scoop. And at the very end, actually, really cool, you get to choose. Do you want to see Neo and Akon? Show is going to be bananas at the Chula Vista Amphitheater on August 18th. Or do you want to go see Luke Bryan and Jason Aldean? Huge show, August 16th, Petco Park. 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
1: So it looks like everything is going down at Madison Square Garden.
0: Yep.
1: As of now, we've seen videos of things being loaded in, mm-hmm. from props to food. I mean, there's so many security people there, barricades. And what's really cool is, I don't know who came up with this timeline. Yeah. I don't know where they got it from, but we have a timeline of the wedding. So I'm guessing today it's going to be the rehearsal dinner. So it's going to be about 100 guests, they're saying. And then it's going to be, I mean, they don't really know how long it's going to go for sure, but they think 3:30 to 2 a.m.
0: Okay.
1: And so I think that's kind of crazy, because if you're trying to get married the next day, like...
0: Well, real quick, I think you got that backwards. I think today is the rehearsal dinner. Then tomorrow, the wedding starts at 3:30. And then that goes until 2 o'clock. So it's not going down like that today.
1: Okay. So it looks like people are going to get there at 3:30 tomorrow for the wedding.
0: Yep.
1: The cocktail hour is going to be at 4 p.m.
0: Yep.
1: And then the actual ceremony is going to be at 5:30. And it looks like that the... reception is going to be 6:30 to 2 a.m.
0: Which is going
1: to
0: be wild.
1: Now, what's crazy is, like, where do you get this timeline from? Somebody has to be leaking this stuff.
0: Unless, again, we'll say this again, is this all really happening, or is this just one big facade and they're leaking it out? Because Taylor nor Travis have spoken on the situation yet.
1: Right. But we, and that's the other thing. So we saw Travis running in New York City yesterday. So something is happening there with them there, because they are in New York City. Another thing that's really crazy is I saw the food delivery truck delivering a bunch of stuff. And there was like lobster, chicken, fries, onion rings. And what's so crazy to me is that out of all the donut shops in the world, she chose Krispy Kreme donuts.
0: That's funny.
1: But they're so good. Like, how can you not, right? They're going to have over 130 police officers and the National Guard there. And at first I was like, that's a lot of police.
0: Right.
1: But you think about her guest list, right? So all of those celebrities are going to want to feel extra, extra safe. Yes, they're going to bring their security, but obviously, you know, they're going to want the cops there too. Their guest list includes Selena Gomez and Benny Blanco, Lana Del Rey, Sabrina Carpenter, Ice Spice, Gracie Abrams, Zoe Kravitz, Camila Cabello, the Haim sisters, Ed Sheeran, Somber, obviously tons more. And I don't know. I mean, okay, for real, do you think that it's actually the wedding going down this weekend?
0: You know, I want to say yes, because otherwise a lot of Swifties and non-Swifties would be pretty pissed off, but I can't give you that 100% guarantee, because Taylor is known to throw some Easter eggs and curveballs at us, so I don't fully know to say yes, but fingers crossed that it is happening, because I do not want Swiftie Nation to feel let down after this weekend.
1: Yeah, I was going down the rabbit hole with all of the videos all over TikTok and stuff, because there are a lot of people in New York just, you know, seeing what they could get on film. But it's so crazy, because all the paparazzi are just like camping out in front of Madison Square Garden to try and see something.
0: Because
1: so,
0: that photo's worth a lot of money. If you're the paparazzi grabbing that photo, TMZ will pay for it for sure.
1: Exactly. So I don't know. I guess we'll wait and see.
0: Today, supposedly 3:30 East Coast time is when the... rehearsal dinner and stuff is going to start. And then tomorrow, of course, is going to be the actual wedding. We're going to keep you updated as we do get more information. We're getting it from, obviously not Travis or Kelsey, but from reported sources that we trust. Okay, the Big Scoop is brought to you by SDCCU. It's not Big Bank Banking. It's better now. We got the tickets to see Luke Bryan and Jason Aldean, or Neo and Akon. Your choice. Coming up, 7:20. Stay with us.

0: It is Gina and Frankie, our big summer energy. Your choice of tickets right now to see Luke Bryan and Jason Aldean at Petco Park or Neo and Akon at the Chula Vista Amphitheater. You choose which tickets you want if you can answer Gina's big scoop question.
1: I named a ton of alleged guests that are going to be at Taylor and Travis's wedding. Just give me two.
0: Give us two. 855-570-1933. Call the 9 and say that and you get your choice of tickets from Channel 933. Good luck. Hey, yeah.

Shout out to Erica in National City up early. Got those tickets to see Neo and Akon. More of those or your choice of Luke Bryan and Jason Aldean tickets at 8:10. Think about this for a second because we're going to talk about it next in about 3 minutes. But is saying no to being a bridesmaid in your wedding a friendship deal breaker? One member of our show in this dilemma. We'll talk more next. We'll get your thoughts as well on Channel 933.

0: If someone turned you down to be in your wedding, would you cut them out of your life?
1: 855-570-1933. Join the conversation. Gina Frankie, Channel 933, because one of Angie's friends is in this predicament.
2: So in my friend group, there's five of us.
1: Okay.
2: And one of our friends is getting married.
1: Yeah.
2: And she asked our other friend to be in her wedding as a bridesmaid. And my friend declined. But she said that she declined it. It's because she's going through a lot right now and she doesn't think that, you know, she could give her all. And I will say, when you're in a wedding, you do have to give full attention and be very, very committed.
1: Yeah, for sure.
2: Now, the girl who asked her to be in the wedding is pissed at her for declining it because she's like, you knew this was going to happen. Like you, and they've been engaged for at least 2 years. So she's like, basically, you knew we were going to get married. You know how close we are that I would ask you to be in my wedding.
1: Right.
2: And she declined. Now, my other friend is like, well, I thought I was doing her a favor with declining and not just like half-assing it.
1: So true.
2: So now they're in a fight and now she doesn't want to talk to her anymore. And then my friend's like, well, I still want to come to the wedding. So it's just a huge mess.
1: So friendship's ruined because she was honest and said, I don't want to be in your wedding. I can't be in your wedding. I'm not going to be the one to give 100%.
2: Right now, I guess so. Yeah.
0: So as I've matured,
1: yeah,
0: I think Gina, that's a very mature decision of your friend to say, hey, I don't have my all to give right
1: yeah,
0: now,
1: right.
0: Financially, emotionally, whatever. Mm-hmm. I will still go to the wedding. I'll participate in the activities, but I cannot do that. Right.
1: Mm-hmm.
0: But I do feel like I do know some people at my age or even younger who would get upset if one of their best friends said, nah, I'm not going to be in your wedding.
1: They ain't a real good friend then to begin with. Because honestly, I got married and I didn't want to put the pressure. I honestly didn't have a groomsmen mm-hmm. party for a reason. A couple of them, I didn't want to hurt any feelings. And two, I didn't want to put the pressure on anybody. I've been in weddings before. It does suck. And this sounds so like, woe is me, but you got to go to Vegas for the bachelor party. You got to help plan the thing. You got to spend money on this. You got to do this day up. You're doing all this stuff. And not everybody has that time. And I understood that because I've been in those situations. So if you come out of your life for not being a party wedding, F you, I don't want to be your friend anyways.
0: On the flip side, and this isn't the exact situation, but yeah, it's reminding me of, I have a friend that got married and she was the single girl for a long time,
1: yeah,
0: right? And she, and her wedding was a destination wedding. And she got upset because some people couldn't fly out to her destination wedding, right? But then her reasoning was, I made it out to all of your guys's, right?
2: Oh.
0: I was never living in the same city as you guys, right? And I made it out to you and now it's your time to show up for me and you can't.
1: Man,
0: which I kind of understood, though. Because
2: yeah,
0: I, then when she said that, I was like, I guess she did go out to everybody's wedding. And then when it was her time, you guys couldn't do it anymore.
1: We got over in Bonita, Renee. So you actually have been in this situation as well. Talk to us.
3: I was in this situation before. Somebody said no to being a bridesmaid in my wedding. And it was also somebody who I've always been there for. Mm-hmm. So how is that fair?
0: So what did you do? Are you guys still friends?
1: Yeah.
3: I say hi on the occasion in passing, but it's just not the same anymore.
0: It definitely severed their friendship. Oh, man.
3: It's a huge memory that you're choosing not to be a part of.
0: That is kind of true.
1: Times tough,
0: at first,
1: though.
0: I would say, like, I don't care, like, the first, but then, I don't know, once I heard the other perspective, I'm like, oh, I kind of see what
2: I'd
0: you're
2: be
0: saying.
2: Hurt. Like, it's true. You really think about these people, and you've done everything together. You've gone on vacations. You've shared intimate stories with each other, and then it's like it comes time for one of the biggest days of your life. Life, and there's an excuse you can't be there. I don't know.
1: Thank you for your call, by the way. You know what? Moving forward, don't invite me to your wedding. Don't have me a party wedding. If my decision based on how I handle things is not going to be good enough for us to be friends anymore, we ain't friends to begin with. Done.
0: Oh, wow.
2: Okay. Frankie's out.
1: By the way, thank you for chiming in. We appreciate it.

0: nonstop winning this morning. Let's get you tickets in right now. Actually, a 4-pack of tickets in to see Rosalia in San Diego tomorrow night. This show is practically sold out. We have 4 tickets for you right now. 855-570-1933.
1: This is crazy. The Gina, the Latina, and Frankie V Morning Show bring you Crazy Confessions.
0: Must win this 4-pack of tickets in to see Rosalia, practically sold out show in San Diego tomorrow night. You must share with us your best crazy confessions. That's the time when you've been pushed to your limits. You kind of clap back. We're here to justify your actions. Anonymous Chula Fist, we'll start with you.
2: So, I was married for 17 years, and my husband started cheating on me. So he was a principal, and he's cheating with the vice principal, right?
3: Oh, hell. So, oh, gosh. Okay.
0: All right.
2: They would go to her apartment, and he would tell me they were at a PTA meeting.
3: Oh, no.
2: So I found out about it, and I would go to her apartment complex, and I would mess with his car until the alarm started going off, like right about the time that they were, you know, getting into it.
3: Uh-huh.
2: And he would throw clothes on and come outside and check his car. And then he'd go back inside. And then I would do it again.
3: Wait, I have a question. Is this while you guys were still together? Are you married?
2: This was right before I busted. Before I told him he was busted. So, yeah.
3: How did you have the control to, like, just go do that and not go and confront them or something?
2: Well, because I'd already called an attorney. I was like, I'm going to stay with this guy. But I was like, oh, if I'm not staying with him, she ain't going to have him either. Watch this.
0: So you did that. Did you do anything else? I mean, principal and vice principal hooking up is probably not the best thing for a school district or a school system. Did you do anything or did he get any trouble for what he did?
2: Oh, well, actually, it got out. He, like, confessed in front of a bunch of teachers and then he lost his job and she had to transfer to another school. It was great.
3: Oh, wow.
0: He said it was great.
3: I mean, I just think she has self-control to not even actually go confront them and just do this. Yeah. I mean, that's dedication.
0: That is dedication. I think that's minimal damage for
3: what absolutely. He did. Absolutely. Justified. Absolutely.
0: Justified situation. Thank you for sharing. We appreciate it.
2: Absolutely.
0: Over to Anonymous in San Marcos. Crazy confessions. What you got?
4: My crazy confession is pretty wild. I actually caught my best friend of 14 years sleeping with my husband.
3: What? Whoa. Oh, no.
4: Yeah.
0: Hang on for like 3 minutes. We're going to play a song. I want to come back and hear this full crazy confession, okay?
4: Okay.
0: Get all the details in that crazy confession next. Channel 933.

0: $2,500 going to be yours at 8 a.m. as we get ready for this 4th of July long weekend. It is Gina Frankie, Channel 933. Got these tickets to see Rosalia. It's a four-pack with the best crazy confession. It's where you might have snapped, clapped back at somebody, and we're here to justify your actions. Anonymous, thank you for holding. Are you ready to give us your crazy confession?
1: Yeah, so my friend of my best friend of 14 years, who I really consider to be a sister, was helping me out get my daughter in the afternoons. I was like so busy with work, and I came to find out that she was doing more than just getting my daughter. She was sleeping with my husband.
0: What?
2: And, oh my God.
0: How did you figure that out?
1: Yeah. It's a long story, but I had to do some detective work, but I figured it out.
0: Okay.
1: Ultimately, I left my husband, and yeah, it was such a traumatic experience. She basically has ruined my life. So to get back at her, I wanted to ruin her life, her job was like everything to her. She tried for years to get this job and was so excited when she got it. And so I created a fake LinkedIn with her name, and I just bashed her employer.
0: What ended up happening? Did her employer find this on LinkedIn? Did she get fired?
1: She got fired, yeah.
0: She did. And does she know that?
1: I made her go back.
2: What about your husband, though? What about your husband?
1: Well, he got fired from me, but...
0: Does your former best friend know that you were the one that did this?
1: I don't think so, which is like even better.
2: Are they still together?
1: I don't know. I don't know. I would not be surprised if they see each other occasionally, I don't think they're like fully together, but I could care less about either of them, but I definitely want to make sure. The only reason I didn't do that to my husband was because he needs to pay for our kids.
2: Oh my gosh, so smart.
0: Okay. Too funny. All right. Well, thank you for sharing your crazy confession. Your husband got fired from you, and your former best friend got fired from a job, and it all seems to have worked out in the end. If you're a winner, we'll call you back, all right?
1: Okay.
0: We got News That Matters with Gina coming up next.
2: CHP is issuing a major warning to drivers this 4th of July.

0: CHP is issuing a major warning to drivers this 4th of July weekend.
1: All right, we got details right now. Gina Frankie, Channel 933 Inside News, That Matters. Reminder, $2,500 for your weekend coming up at 8. Then your choice of tickets. Luke Bryan and Jason Aldean are Neonacon coming up at 8:10.
0: A major dome of heat is what they're calling it, is affecting more than 250 million Americans this 4th of July weekend. That's what it's called. The heat dome.
1: Heat dome, okay.
0: Is affecting major cities like Philadelphia, Washington, D.C., New York, where Taylor Swift's wedding is taking place. It's going to be hot. Those places are usually not this hot. They say it could hit triple digits in those places. You guys have friends on the East Coast and Midwest.
1: My family's in Boston right now, and they said it's absolutely miserable because here's the thing. It's not just hot, right? It's going to be 100 degrees, but it's the humidity that hits that makes it disgusting. Mm-hmm. You can't get away from that humidity.
0: Here in San Diego, though, the weather's going to be pretty much perfect, okay? It'll be a little warm inland, like 80s, right? But everywhere else, like a perfect 75, depending on where you
2: love
0: live.
2: Love that.
1: My East Coast friends hate me so much. Like, man, every time I look at the weather, it's 75 and perfect.
2: Sucks for them.
1: Yeah, right. Come visit.
0: CHP is cracking down on speeding this 4th of July weekend. They literally put out a warning. They're urging people to, quote, slow their roll. That's their whole campaign. This 4th of July weekend, they are enforcing starting today at 6 p.m. Okay. and ending Sunday at midnight. They'll also be using low-profile vehicles to make sure they're encouraging you to slow down, be considerate of others, and make responsible choices. They even put out a whole list of CHP tips for 4th of July. Plan ahead, designate a sober driver, use rideshare, host responsibly, make sure your guests have a safe way home, don't drink and drive, wear a seatbelt, all the things. So be careful this 4th of July weekend. I know you're out celebrating. I always say it's worth it just to get an Uber.
1: Yeah, yes. For sure.
0: Get an Uber. Mm-hmm. It's not worth it. Sure. So it looks like everyone is trying to compete with the Starbucks barista cups, right? Because now Jack in the Box has their own one that drops today. Have you seen these things?
2: Yeah.
0: Jack in the Box is dropping a Jack glass sipper. It's a glass cup.
1: Okay.
0: It costs $25. They are expected to sell out. Each Jack in the Box location is getting between 25 to 50 cups. So if you want one, you better go right now.
1: Okay.
0: And then remember, the Starbucks pink barista glass cup drops on July 13th.
1: Cool.
2: Yes.
1: You got $2,500 coming your way next in exactly 5 minutes. And then at 8:10, Gina's big scoop.
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0: So we appreciate you, as always, having us on. We know a lot of people might be off today, or if you are at work today or headed to work right now, you are going to sneak out early and kick off that 4th of July weekend in style. Gina Frankie, Channel 933, as we get ready for the long weekend, let's get your tickets in right now to see either Luke Bryan and Jason Aldean or Neon Akon, two major shows. Your choice of tickets coming up at the end of Gina's Big Scoop, done this morning by Angie.
1: So are we getting a full tour by this artist is the question.
0: What artist are we talking about, Angie?
1: So Ye, a.k.a. Kanye West, okay, dropped some new tour dates for his shows. And now remember, he did a couple in L.A. not too long ago with that huge globe and everything. But he announced some more shows in San Antonio, which he is performing on the 4th of July. Okay. And a couple more in Chicago and overseas. So if you remember, he has not been on a full tour since his St. Pablo tour in 2016. Okay. And he's only done a couple like one-off shows in between then, the Donda, the Sunday Service, and things like that. So I feel like it's time. I know he's very controversial, but one can only hope that he is moving on from that controversial era of his life.
0: Kanye, what type of venues do you think we're talking about? We're talking like stadiums for him? We're talking like smaller ones? We definitely going
1: no,
0: stadiums?
1: No, at least the Chicago one, only because I've been there. Soldier Field, huge football stadium. Yeah. Okay. So I'm thinking bigger.
0: All right, Kanye West, we'll keep an eye on him.
1: Another controversial thing that's going on is the Shrek 5 trailer just dropped, and not everyone is loving it. Before I get into the controversial part, listen to the trailer.
2: Once upon a time, a hideous ogre and a delusional donkey embarked on a journey to the magical city of Further, Further Away.
3: Oh, I'm caked up like a friggin' bakery!
1: I mean, that's nostalgia right there. I'm really excited for that part. But a lot of people are mad about Fiona and the way she looks. If you don't know who Fiona is, she is Shrek's wife.
0: Yeah.
1: And they're saying that she looks noticeably slimmer, younger, and more polished than anybody remembers.
0: Got it.
1: Yeah, and so obviously the reason why they're saying they don't like this is because she was known for embracing her she's not that typical fairy tale girl, and that's how they remember her, and that's why they were always a huge fan of her, because they connected with her like that. The people are saying after this trailer, it looks like Shrek aged naturally and Fiona got a Hollywood makeover.
0: Yo, time out real quick. So we talk Woody from
1: Toy Story 5.
0: He went bald and got a big old belly, and all of a sudden they bring Fiona back as
1: a beautiful princess. Well, here's the thing. Yeah. I did see the trailer. I don't think it's that far off.
0: Yeah.
1: I do kind of see what they're saying, but also, I mean, wake up. That's reality. That's what's going on.
0: She lives in Hollywood. They got a lot of Botox in Hollywood. So
1: exactly.
0: You know,
1: exactly. And fun fact, Zendaya is in that movie too. She's the daughter of Shrek and Fiona.
0: Look at that. Angie and Virginia, that big scoop. I want to go look at a picture of her now, see what she looked like. Check out that trailer. We have tickets in. Your choice to see Luke Bryan and Jason Aldean or Neon Akon. Those tickets will be yours. We're going to play two songs and come back with a question. Of course, the Big Scoop was brought to you by SDCCU. It's not Big Bank Banking, it's better. Your choice of tickets, Luke Bryan, Jason Aldean, or Neon Akon, coming up in about 5 minutes. Channel 933.

0: locked up, because that's what we do on Channel 933. Gina and Frankie, part of our big summer energy. 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Luke Bryan and Jason Aldean at Petco Park, or Neo and Akon at the Chula Vista Amphitheater. You get your choice of tickets if you're caller 9. Can answer Gina's Big Scoop question.
1: The new Shrek 5 trailer just dropped. Mm-hmm. What are people upset with?
0: 855-570-1933. Caller 9, answer that's Big Scoop question, and you choose your tickets. Luke Bryan and Jason Aldean, or Neo and Akon with Channel 933. I could be

0: Hey.
1: It is Gina the Latina and Frankie V. Angie here as well, Channel 933. Good morning, Sasha.
2: Good morning, guys.
0: Hey.
1: You're in PB right now. Before we ask you the big scoop question, what part of PB are you in?
2: I'm actually looking at the ocean right now on Thomas.
1: Oh, I used to live in Thomas. Thomas, I used to live there. Yeah, my first, I think, 8 years in San Diego. I know exactly where you are.
2: That was my sweet spot. Beautiful.
1: Well, as you're enjoying the ocean and PB, if you can answer the big scoop question correctly, you get your choice of tickets.
0: The new Shrek 5 trailer just dropped. Why are people upset?
2: Well, Fiona is looking slimmer, younger, and more polished, and Rockwell says she most likely got the BBL.
0: Probably. You know what? People are haters. Let her be great.
1: You know what I'm saying? We're in
2: Southern California. No. Yes. Up with the times. Hello.
1: Hey, which tickets would you like? Luke Bryan and Jason Aldean or Neo and Akon?
2: Neo and Akon.
1: Hey. You are in. Congratulations. Woo! Enjoy the beach. Have a great 4th. Hang on 2 seconds, okay?
2: Thank you guys so much.
1: You're so very welcome. We appreciate you having us on. I like that. Ruckel says she got the BBL. we got Hillary Duff tickets coming your way at 9:10. Padres tickets on the way and so much more. But Angie is in a little dilemma. And it's all caused by your damn snooping. We told you not to snoop.
0: I know. I can't help it.
1: What did Angie snoop on, or why is she in a dilemma? 8:40, we'll talk.
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0: Gina says, we're lucky to have Angie on our show because of the crazy stories she brings. Gina Frankie, Channel 933, talk to us. What'd you do?
1: So one night, I was scrolling on TikTok, as I usually do, and I came across this girl talking about an app called Be My Eyes. And basically, it's an app for blind people, and you basically help them. They'll give you a random call, and you help them do different kinds of things. Okay. It could be anything from, like, taking out their trash and making sure they don't fall, seeing what a bill is.
2: So do you get paid for this?
1: No, you don't get paid for it.
2: Okay, so it's volunteer. That's yeah. Sign up. What's the name of that again?
1: It's called Be My Eyes.
2: Be Your Eyes. And you sign up and a blind person can literally call you and be like, hey, I need help.
1: Yes, at any point.
0: And okay. Then you go to their house and help them out?
1: No. It's like a FaceTime call. Yeah.
2: That makes sense. Okay. Yeah. I'm glad they have this app. Okay.
1: And what's really, really, really cool is there's over a million blind people that are signed up for this app.
2: Oh, cool.
1: But there's over 10 million volunteers. So basically, like, a blind person technically won't ever go without being able to reach somebody. There's like a million times more.
0: Major issue right here, real quick.
2: Wait, what's the issue?
0: Well, do they vet out the process? Because
2: you're one of the most clumsiest
0: people I've ever met. So now you're going to help a blind person bring their trash out through FaceTime?
2: Also, what if you're a bad person and you're telling them to do something wrong?
1: Well, I'm pretty sure they can record me and what I do through the app. Let's be real.
2: But we don't know. Now, were you vetted? Did they do a background check on you or anything?
1: No, I just had to click a couple of buttons. Hey, look.
0: Hey, this is a great idea, but
3: it's a free app.
2: It sounds great in theory.
1: It's a chance.
2: It sounds great in theory. Right. But has someone called you yet?
1: Okay, so I got my first call while I was at Horizon Fest.
0: Yeah.
2: Which is a big EDM festival over the weekend. We had, like, how many margaritas?
1: Probably like 8. So it would be like the blind leading the blind. And I could not answer. You did not want those problems. So I didn't answer. And I got really scared. I was like, dang, I missed my opportunity. But that's okay. Because I got my first real call yesterday.
2: Okay.
1: And what was it?
2: What happened?
1: Okay, so there was this guy. He had just done groceries. Yeah. And he was at home. And it was probably like a 2-minute conversation. He just needed help putting his cleaning supplies away and some of his cooking supplies. Okay. So it was like spices and there was like olive oil, but he just needed to differentiate the cleaning supplies.
2: So was he like holding like, hey, what is this? And you say,
1: what
2: salt?
1: Is this? Yes. And then he'll know where to put it in his cabinet. Yeah, it was super easy.
2: What else? Like, here's my Windex and you tell him where to put it?
1: He had dish soap. He had olive oil. What else did he have? He had a brand new thing of salt and pepper, and he just needed help basically.
0: Not the
1: what
0: problem.
1: Goes in the cabinet? What goes in
2: did
1: the
2: Did you tell
1: under
2: him
1: the
2: everything?
1: Yes,
2: you
1: I did it right. Yes, okay.
0: Another
1: I did.
0: Problem, and this is wrong
1: what,
0: to say,
1: Frankie?
0: But there are rude people out there that might claim to be blind just to talk to Angie. You don't understand? Let me get on this app so I can get somebody.
1: Man,
0: oh, Angie, let me talk to me real quick for free. You know what I'm saying?
1: Man, okay.
0: Make that either side out.
1: But look, you have to just think that that's not happening.
2: I like that you're doing this.
1: Yeah.
2: How do you know it? You know when a call is coming from them, like it comes up, it doesn't look like spam?
1: No. So the app will alert you. And then it says incoming
2: like
1: call.
2: It.
1: Be My
2: I like
1: Eyes.
2: It.
1: Yeah,
2: it's your way to give back. Good job.
1: Thank you. And I will say, I'm always looking to make a buck.
0: Hell yeah.
1: And when I first downloaded it, I was like, I hope I get money for this. And it was no money. And I was like, you know what? This is just a nice way to help these people out.
0: Yeah,
1: because you think about it, you're like, we take things for granted as our eyesight every single day. So just might as well help somebody.
2: I like it.
0: One more time. What's it called?
1: Be My Eyes.
0: All right. You love that. Gina, stressed out right now, right? Because your boyfriend has overcommitted to something this weekend. We're getting Gina's boyfriend, Mr. A, on with us next to explain. Channel 933. And don't forget, 9:10, you're winning Hillary Duff tickets.

0: I know is Gina says, we got to get my boyfriend on the phone right now.
1: We do.
0: It's Gina Frankie, Channel 933. He's on hold, Mr. Ray. We're going to talk to him in a second, though.
1: So this Saturday is the 4th of July.
0: Sure is.
1: But it is also America's 250th birthday, right?
0: That it is.
1: So you've seen like bigger celebrations. Mm-hmm. There's these block parties. Mm-hmm. It's like a big deal, right? On top of that, 4th of July is my boyfriend's favorite holiday, okay? So I want to go all out in support of him.
0: Okay.
1: So remember I told you guys last week how I went crazy on Amazon. This is your fault, Frankie, because on Amazon Prime, I spent like $500. I think I got it down to like 300 maybe.
0: But you saved a lot of money because I pushed you to do it, but you were getting some good deals.
1: I know. I did take something stuff out of the cart, but I'm like changing all the covers. Yeah. Like everything's going to be red, white, and blue. I got a 4th of July volleyball net. I got some 4th of July like beach balls. Mm-hmm. We got flags. We got everything. We haven't put anything up, but we got it, right?
0: Yeah.
1: But my boyfriend, he was out of town for work, right? And before he came back, he's like, hey, I ordered some stuff for 4th of July. Can you open the packages though for me just in case we have to return anything, mm-hmm. right? I am not lying. There were at least 40 packages. At least 40 packages, okay?
2: It looked like the Amazon like center.
1: Yeah, I spent like 2 hours opening packages, right? And it was, most of the stuff was for 4th of July, okay? So he has at least six different outfit changes. At least.
0: Six different outfit like, changes for 4th of July?
1: 4th of July trunks, 4th of July shirts, 4th of July like hats. He has sunglasses. That, like, I mean, he has a cowboy hat, a trucker hat, like all these things.
0: That's
1: are, like,
0: more outfit changes than Taylor Swift will have at her wedding on the exact same day.
1: Absolutely, right? So I'm going through this stuff, but the craziest thing I found was I opened, there was two packages. I'm like, what is this? It was like this long, like this flat thing. It kind of looked like a poster or something, right? I'm like, what is this for 4th of July? He has not one, but two Declaration of Independence.
0: Hold on, can we get Mr. Ray on for a second? Rocco, put Mr. Ray on real quick. Mr. Ray, I know you're headed to work right now. What the hell is going on with you? What, for outfit changes, multiple declarations of independences? What's going on?
3: Hey, last year I fell in the pool, you know, and guess what? Now I have an outfit change. What if I fall in the pool again?
0: Oh my God. This is real life.
1: Okay,
0: this is real
1: and
0: life,
1: what, why do we need two Declaration of Independence? Because one is framed and one is not. Okay, what do we need two for?
3: Well, I don't know. I wasn't 100% on the canvas one. I wanted a frame one with a nice wooden frame, but I don't know. I still haven't really decided which one I'm going to put out.
1: That's the best part. He hasn't even looked at them. Yeah. I'm the only one that's looked at them because I had to open all the 4th of July packages.
0: I will say the best thing about Amazon is the return policy is amazing.
1: Yes.
0: So if we decide, you decide. We still got a few days. Like, you know what? We went overboard. You could always send that right back and get that money back for sure.
3: Exactly what I've been saying.
0: I'm just saying the option is there.
1: But we are ready.
0: You are ready.
1: I did not get a backdrop.
0: No backdrop.
1: Okay. That went out of my cart. But I got the decor. He's got the Declaration of Independence and the outfit changes. Mm-hmm. He was almost offended when he, because he wanted some 4th of July sunglasses, and he asked me if I wanted some. I said no. He's like, really?
0: Well, Mr. Ray, we look forward to you being more outfit changed than Taylor Swift is at her wedding.
1: All right, bye. I love you.
0: So you feel like you're good, ready to go for Saturday?
1: No. I mean, I was like thinking, I was like, did we even invite people to this party? I can't even remember
2: gosh.
1: Now.
2: Oh my gosh.
0: That's Gina, everybody. Put the night coming up. News That Matters with Gina coming up next.
1: Free donuts, free beach buckets, and food on the 4th of July. Have everything you need to know.
0: All right, details.

0: 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Have everything you need to know.
1: All right, details right now inside News That Matters. Gina Frankie, Channel 933. Reminder at 9:10, you winning Hillary Duff tickets. And then before 10 o'clock, we'll also toss you tickets in to the Padres game.
0: So it's going to be busy on the roads today. Today is the busiest day for travel this 4th of July weekend. Lots of people are flying out on the roads today, this afternoon. They say do not even drive because it's going to be chaotic. Facts. But if you're staying in San Diego, there's lots of free events going on this 4th of July weekend. Cool. Tomorrow, Liberty Station is hosting a new event to celebrate USA's 250th birthday. It's called Anchored in Freedom.
1: Okay.
0: It's going down from 1 to 5 p.m. There's going to be a parade along Cushing Road in Liberty Station. Mm-hmm. Then they're going to have a big party afterward with live music, a wing eating contest, costume contest, and more. It's free and open to all ages.
1: I like that.
0: A fireworks show already start tomorrow. Friday, Oceanside Fireworks Show goes down. Mira Mesa Fireworks Show goes down. I like that because you can watch fireworks for 2 days in a row.
1: Good point.
0: Of course, SeaWorld has their drone show. Then on Saturday, these are the big ones, of course. Big Bay Boom, SeaWorld, Coronado 4th of July, Legoland has one, the fair has one, Escondido, Poway, Rancho Bernardo, San Marcos, Vista, El Cajon, Santee, Chula Vista, and Imperial Beach. Okay, I will say some of the times have changed. Before, it was always 9 p.m. for everywhere. Right. The Big Bay Boom starts at 9:15. SeaWorld starts at 9:30. Legoland's at 8:45. So it feels like they're kind of spreading them out. The majority of them is at 9 p.m., but I feel like they know what they're doing, right?
2: Yeah. They don't want to compete with each other.
0: Yeah, which I love. We have a whole list on our Instagram at Channel
1: 933. Okay.
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1: That's dangerous because you know I'm going to be there. 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

0: As we count down to that 4th of July long weekend, let's get you tickets in to see Hilary Duff. 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
1: You're never going to believe what just got delivered for Travis Kelce and Taylor Swift's wedding.
0: The updates continue. We have the latest for you next, plus your Hilary Duff tickets in 3 minutes.

0: The thing that everybody's talking about, this little small wedding called Taylor Swift and Travis Kelce, supposedly happening today and tomorrow. It is Gina Frankie, Channel 933. Angie here as well. We have all the updated details inside Gina's Big Scoop. And listen in closely, because at the end, there'll be a question based on Gina's Big Scoop to get these tickets to see Hillary Duff sold out in LA. These tickets are yours at the end of this.
1: Okay, so we've got the latest details. Okay. And according to sources, we don't know who these sources are, yeah, right? But they're leaking a lot of things like the timeline of the wedding. So it's actually going to start tonight, okay, with the rehearsal dinner. There's going to be about 100 guests, and that's supposed to be from around 6 to 10 p.m.
0: Got it,
1: and that's
0: tonight.
1: Today. Tomorrow, the big day, is going to be a really long one. So it's going to start at 4 p.m. with a cocktail hour.
0: Okay. Okay.
1: And apparently this is all going down on the 6th floor concourse.
0: Okay, good to know.
1: How we know that, I have no idea. At 5:30, the ceremony is going to take place on the main arena floor.
0: Okay.
1: And then from 6:30 to 2 a.m., the reception is going down.
0: So my question is, Taylor nor Travis have spoken on this.
1: No one.
0: All the friends invited, everybody working has an NDA signed. Where is this exact detailed information coming from?
1: Yeah, that's the mystery source that we have no idea about.
0: Okay.
1: As we speak, there are trucks unloading lots of stuff for the wedding. Huge white tents are being seen taken out and put
0: it
1: up.
0: Got it.
1: Lots of food being delivered.
0: Okay, what do we got?
1: This is really funny. So, at Madison Square Garden, there's boxes of lobster. Chicken, fries, onion rings, and Krispy Kreme donuts are being delivered.
0: That's a mix of everything that sounds amazing as we get ready for a wedding.
1: Yeah, and one of the things we said yesterday was that Taylor Swift actually handpicked her favorite foods from each different place, and that's what's going to be served at the wedding.
0: Is Krispy Kreme paying for this? Is this like a side hustle endorsement that they're doing? Because that's a random pull for her.
1: You know, I don't know, but they do have those good donuts.
0: They do have good donuts. You ain't lying.
1: The guest list, so apparently Selena Gomez and Benny Blanco are going to be there. Lana Del Rey. Lana Del Rey is even one of the added people that are supposed to be singing at this wedding.
0: Okay.
1: Sabrina Carpenter, Ice Spice, Gracie Abrams, Camila Cabello, the Haim Sisters, Ed Sheeran, Somber. Security, what does that look like? So 130 police officers are going to be there. She's got the National Guards. Barricades are being put up. I mean, I'm trying to think who else is even going to be at this wedding.
0: So I heard that the starting five for the New York Knicks will be there.
1: Oh, yeah. I read that,
0: which is wild to me. She's bringing her best friends. I'm pretty sure they're not even that close, but she's like, you know what? Y'all got the ball. You guys won the championship, so we'll send you.
1: But only the five of them.
0: Only five. Yeah, if you had a bet, you're not going. I'm trying to think of who else I heard was going to be there. Somber's going to be there, of course. Who's her new bestie. But either way, it's going to be wild. I saw George Kittle, tight end from the NFL. He's in like a blue suit at the airport flying into New York City. That was spotted earlier today. So apparently he's flying in to New York wearing his nice blue suit ready to go for this party.
1: Okay.
0: Well, there you go. That's what we know as of now from our quote-unquote sources, which are not Travis or Taylor.
1: No.
0: So I don't know who these sources are, but you know we'll be on Taylor Watch all day and all weekend for sure. The Big Scoop was brought to you by SDCC. It's not Big Bank Banking. It's better. Going to get your tickets in to see Hillary Duff. Hillary Duff tickets at 9:20, and before 10 o'clock this morning, we'll get you Padres tickets as well.

0: 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Part of our big summer energy, we want to send you to see Hilary Duff next week, LA Kia Forum. Now, these tickets are yours if your caller 9 and can answer Gina's Big Scoop question.
1: What color suit was George Kittle seen with at the airport?
0: Easy question. 855-570-1933. Just be caller 9, answer that, and you're getting these tickets to see Hilary Duff for free from Gina, Frankie, and Angie on Channel 933. Good luck.

0: Rocco's back there getting our winner for those Hillary Duff tickets. Winning continues before 10 o'clock. Angie, we actually have tickets to the Padres game to give away.
1: Okay.
0: We'll do that before 10. 9:40, though, we got to talk about this, because if you were asked to be in somebody's wedding, mm-hmm. part of their bridal party per se, and you declined it, would that mean you also declined that friendship? Would that friendship be done?
1: Probably.
0: Think about that for a second. 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

somebody to be in your wedding party, say to be one of your bridesmaids, and they say no, does that mean the friendship is over? One of our members of our show in this dilemma right now. 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And before 10 o'clock, you're winning tickets to the Padres.

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1: If someone turned you down to be in your wedding, would you cut them out of your life?
0: 855-570-1933. Join the conversation. Gina Frankie, Channel 933, because one of Angie's friends is in this predicament.
2: So in my friend group, there's five of us.
0: Okay.
2: And one of our friends is getting married.
0: Yeah.
2: And she asked our other friend to be in her wedding as a bridesmaid. And my friend declined, but she said that she declined it. It's because she's going through a lot right now and she doesn't think that, you know, she could give her all. And I will say, when you're in a wedding, you do have to give full attention and be very, very committed.
0: Yeah, for sure.
2: Now, the girl who asked her to be in the wedding is pissed at her for declining it because she's like, you knew this was going to happen. Like you, and they've been engaged for at least 2 years. So she's like, basically, you knew we were going to get married. You know how close we are that I would ask you to be in my wedding.
0: Right.
2: And she declined. Now, my other friend is like, well, I thought I was doing her a favor with declining and not just like half-assing it.
0: So true.
2: So now they're in a fight and now she doesn't want to talk to her anymore. And then my friend's like, well, I still want to come to the wedding. So it's just a huge mess.
0: Friendship's ruined because she was honest and said, I don't want to be in your wedding. I can't be in your wedding. I'm not going to be the one to give 100%.
2: Right now, I guess so. Yeah.
1: So as I've matured,
0: yeah,
1: I think Gina, that's a very mature decision of your friend to say, hey, I don't have my all to give right
0: yeah,
1: now,
0: right,
1: financially, emotionally, whatever. Mm-hmm. I will still go to the wedding. I'll participate in activities, but I cannot do that. Right.
0: Mm-hmm.
1: But I do feel like I do know some people at my age or even younger who would get upset if one of their best friends said, nah, I'm not going to be in your wedding.
0: They ain't a real good friend then to begin with. Because honestly, I got married and I didn't want to put the pressure. I honestly didn't have a groomsmen mm-hmm. party for a reason. A couple of them, I didn't want to hurt any feelings. And two, I didn't want to put the pressure on anybody. I've been in weddings before. It does suck. And this sounds so like, woe is me, but you got to go to Vegas for the bachelor party. You got to help plan the thing. You got to spend money on this. You got to do this day of. You're doing all this stuff. And not everybody has that time. And I understood that because I've been in those situations. So if you come out of your life for not being a party wedding, F you, I don't want to be your friend anyways.
1: On the flip side, and this isn't the exact situation, but yeah, it's reminding me of, I have a friend that got married and she was the single girl for a long time,
0: yeah,
1: right? And she and her wedding was a destination wedding. And she got upset because some people couldn't fly out to her destination wedding, right? But then her reasoning was, I made it out to all of your guys's, right?
2: Oh.
1: I was never living in the same city as you guys, right? And I made it out to you and now it's your time to show up for me and you can't.
0: Man,
1: which I kind of understood, though. Because
2: yeah,
1: I, then when she said that, I was like, I guess she did go out to everybody's wedding. And then when it was her time, you guys couldn't do it anymore.
0: We got over in Bonita, Renee. So you actually have been in this situation as well. Talk to us.
3: I was in this situation before. Somebody said no to being a bridesmaid in my wedding. And it was also somebody who I've always been there for. Mm-hmm. So how is that fair?
1: So what did you do? Are you guys still friends?
0: Yeah.
3: I say hi on the occasion in passing, but it's just not the same anymore.
1: It definitely severed
3: that's
1: their friendship.
3: Huge,
2: yeah.
1: Oh, man.
3: It's a huge memory that you're choosing not to be a part of.
1: That is kind of true.
0: Times
1: you know,
0: is tough,
1: at first,
0: though.
1: I would say, like, I don't care, like, the first, but then I don't know. Once I heard the other perspective, I'm like, oh, I kind of see what
2: I'd
1: you're saying.
2: Hurt. Like, it's true. You really think about these people and you've done everything together. You've gone on vacations, you've shared intimate stories with each other, and then it's like it comes time for one of the biggest days of your life. And there's an excuse you can't be there. I don't know.
0: Thank you for your call, by the way. You know what? Moving forward, don't invite me to your wedding. Don't have me a party wedding.
1: Oh.
0: If my decision based on how I handle things is not going to be good enough for us to be friends anymore, we ain't friends to begin with. Done.
1: Oh, wow.
2: Okay. Frankie's out.
0: By the way, thank you for chiming in. We appreciate it.

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Part of our Stars, Stripes, and Home Runs 4th of July weekend, which is kicking off next. 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Zoom!

0: So kicking off the weekend a little bit early here on Channel 933. It is Gina, Frankie, Angie here as well. I know a lot of people are mindsets now are saying the weekend is here. So let's give away Padres tickets. Angie, give me a number between 1 and 20.
1: Let's go 18.
0: Caller 18. Padres tickets yours right now. 855-570-1933. Doing this all weekend long. Part of our Stars, Stripes, and Home Runs all 4th of July weekend. Of course, is for Wednesday's game versus the Diamondbacks. And the first 40,000 fans in Petco Park will get that Trevor Hoffman bobblehead, which I actually saw one yesterday. Really, really cool. So caller 18, Padres tickets are yours. I enjoy the rest of your day. Suzette up next. $2,500 coming your way at 11 o'clock.
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Channel 933, San Diego's number one hit music station. What's happening? It's Suzette stepping in. Buenos dias. All right, we have a big day today. Madonna's going to be taking over. I got details on what's going down coming up here in about 10 minutes, okay? Let's set it off right.

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1: Okay, so we saw Ariana Grande having like lunch with Ricky Alvarez, and the way she changes the lyrics to Thank You Next. Is there something going on there? Are they getting back together? Here's Hate That I Made You Love Me.

0: Today's the day Madonna's going to be taking over Channel 933. That's right. You're going to hear the queen right here at 1:30. 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

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I know, he's so young and so wise. It's Channel 933. All right, let's keep it moving with our girl Zara Larsson. 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
2: 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In the meantime, new music from Teddy Swims. This is Mr. Know-It-All. She like

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Shadow 933, congratulations to Olivia Rodrigo right here. Her album, You Seem Pretty Sad for a Girl Someone Love, is number one on the Billboard Top 200 charts for the second week in a row. And not just that, did you see that Lego launched five new O-Rod sets? I want one so bad. Here's Drop Dead.

0: So it's still going on today. Picket Ticket Week. We're letting you decide which show you want to go to. Is it Luke Bryan and Jason Aldean at Petco Park on August 16th? Or are you more of an R&B type of person? Do you want to see Neon Akon on August 18th at North Island Credit Union Amphitheater? 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Picket Ticket Week is going on. 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

So I actually went to go see Minions and Monsters last night. I loved it. I'm a big Minions fan. Rotten Tomato gave it an 88%, by the way. Just saying. Go see it this weekend, okay? It's Channel 933.

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2: 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I feel like Sabrina Carpenter needs one too. 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Happy Thursday.

0: Did you happen to see the two people in custody that literally climbed at the very, very top of the Empire State Building? 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And they did, I guess, get engaged up there. Like, the guy proposed. I mean, that was really sweet to see. Not gonna lie, when I saw them take off their masks, I was like, these are good-looking people. But still, like, that is so crazy. Why would you couldn't pay me to go up there? It's Channel 933.
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San Diego to Vegas, Gina Frankie, Channel 933. 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

0: this is why it's so hard for me to watch sports, because the anxiety I was having yesterday watching USA play. Oh my gosh. I was like, there's no way we could be out on 4th of July weekend. Like, what? We did secure our place in the round of 16, which happens to be USA's first knockout win in 24 years. Okay. And also, these matches happening in the middle of the week is, I don't know, we got 4 years to figure that out for next time, okay? But Mexico does play against England on Sunday at 5 p.m. USA plays Belgium on Monday, 5 p.m. Another week, we're going to be struggling. Channel 933.
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1: The U.S. is on to the round of 16, but they'll be without their leading scorer. Coach Mauricio Pochettino doesn't think Flo Balogun should have received a red card last night.
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1: Balogun will serve a suspension when the U.S. meets Belgium Monday. A win would get the U.S. to the quarterfinals for the first time since 2002.
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3: 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I could

going to be taking over in a few minutes. Okay, stay hanging out. Did you see that Ariana Grande right here had to shift dates on 3 Eternal Sunshine Tour stops due to production issues? Hopefully everything works out. Here she is right now with Hate That I Made You Love Me.

right, we are minutes away from Madonna taking over on Channel 933. It's an iHeartRadio and TikTok live premiere. You ready to hear her album before it's out? It's called Confessions 2. It's coming up at 1:30.

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4: News Radio. I'm Chris Ferrancio. Millions of Americans have been putting up with a heat wave as the 4th of July weekend approaches. Temperatures are expected to intensify across the Northeast today, with major cities like New York, Philadelphia, and Washington, D.C. all seeing heat levels above average. New England could also see temperatures near the triple digits as far north as Maine. Much of the same is expected for tomorrow. The holiday travel rush is in full swing. More than 72 million Americans will travel during this Independence Day holiday healthier period. Water from that's every tap, to AAA. Even your showers. Holiday travel and sets another record, really but it's only a half percent increase from last year as rising inflationary pressures take a toll. The travel period started on Saturday. It goes through to Sunday, with many Americans expected to travel at least 50 miles from home. According to AAA, most travelers will hit the road as more than 61 million are projected to drive to their destinations. Air travel remains steady while cruising and other modes of transportation see the strongest growth.
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6: Welcome back. We have a new look at some of the most closely contested Senate races this midterm cycle, as Democrats need to flip a number of Republican-held seats in their quest to retake the Senate. Polling shows that path remains treacherous. In Maine, a Fox News poll shows Senator Susan Collins leading Democratic candidate Graham Platner, while a recent New York Times Siena poll shows Platner leading in that race. In Iowa, Democratic candidate Josh Turek facing the same uncertainty, leading in one poll while trailing Republican candidate Ashley Hinson in the other. Meanwhile, other key races also all over the map, both literally and figuratively, with the Democrat leading in Georgia, a seat that they're defending, and North Carolina, Republicans with the edge in Ohio and Alaska. And perhaps the most watched race this cycle in Texas, tied. It comes as our friends at the Cook Political Report moved Alaska from leans Republican to toss-up. And remember, Democrats need to very nearly run the table on these races to retake the majority. Joining me now is our panel, Tia Mitchell, Washington Bureau Chief for the Atlanta Journal-Constitution, Democratic strategist Joel Payne, and Republican strategist Malik Abdul. Thank you all so much for joining us. Tia, I do want to start with you. On this racing, as I just laid out there, kind of all over the map, but between now and November, do you see any chance that there could be some big changes in these races, or do you think it's just going to be tight until the very end?
7: Well, I think they're going to be tight, especially in these swing states. But, you know, so much can happen between now and November. Things are always popping up. Issues are popping up that could affect Trump's popularity and therefore how these candidates fare in the down ballot races. But also there could be, you know, controversies with the candidates. Mm-hmm. Graham Platner continues to surprise us. So I just think, yes, the polling means something for now. And yes, it will be close, but things are likely to continue to change and shift.
6: Yeah. And Joel, the onus is really on Democrats at this point, if they want to retake the Senate, just given the way the map is. Do you see a scenario, though, where they start to cut some people loose in certain states to refocus on other seats that look more winnable to them?
8: I think you always have to reprioritize in a moment like this. And look, Democrats are not as cash rich quite as Republicans. But I'll tell you, the national environment is very favorable for Democrats. And these toss-up races in particular, the ones that you highlighted, the national mood is going to impact those. If Donald Trump continues to be unpopular and goes even lower, it's going to drag the favorability and the opportunity of those Republicans down even further. So those races, I think, are highly dependent upon the national environment combined with what's going on in those states.
6: And most of these races are neck-neck. But Malik, one race that stood out to me was in Georgia with John Ossoff leading Mike Collins, 13 points. John Ossoff, the Democratic senator incumbent. Does that surprise you at all?
9: No, it really doesn't, because he's been a senator now for a full term. And it's interesting because Ossoff himself, he kind of won on the coattails of Warnock. So he's in a much different position, and you see the Democrats now looking at him in a much different way. But that is a race that we're not looking, you know, there are other races that we're looking at that we could possibly win, but it would, I think Georgia and Carolina, Republicans have some concerns that we're not going to be able to get those. But the other ones, Texas, even Texas, Paxton is now in general election mode, and so we're going to see more from Paxton just on the local level, because most of them have been running national races. They're going to have to localize it, whether Democrat or Republican.
8: Let me assuage any Democrat who's looking at John Ossoff up at 13 points. His win number is not 13 points.
9: Oh,
8: I think that shows directionally that John Ossoff is doing very well. His win number is probably like 3 to 5 points. And if he wins by 3 to 5 points, that's a blowout in Georgia.
6: Joel, you also mentioned the cash advantage that Republicans have. There was also this really significant Supreme Court ruling in favor of the NRSC when it comes to campaign finance restrictions. How much, Malik, do you think that's going to matter for Republicans?
9: Well, we've seen in the past that, yes, money matters, but not necessarily. Remember Bloomberg? He had plenty of money, and he didn't do anything with it. This is about structure. This is about the get-out-the-vote operation. It isn't just about campaign ads or things like that. Voters have to be moved to the polls, and so it depends on who's more motivated come November. I think that's going to determine the election. At this point, Democrats are more motivated. But maybe that's the whole reason that Donald Trump is now having the midterm, like the midterm convention in Dallas, to kind of get the Republican vote out there.
6: And Tia, I want to talk about another race. That's Michigan. We don't know who the Democratic candidate is going to be. We do know Mike Rogers is going to be the Republican. That is an interesting race because you have Alexandria Ocasio-Cortez just throwing her support behind the progressive candidate, Abdul El-Sayed. Do you think this is going to be the biggest test for progressive momentum that we'll see all year?
7: I think it's like the latest test. I don't know if it's the biggest test because Michigan, you talked about, Malik talked about localizing these races. At the end of the day, Michigan has a very specific electorate that is different than other states. So this is a Michigan test. And I think we also need to zero in on what are people's problem with the candidates other than the fact that he's a brown candidate who's a Muslim? Like, what of his policies do people think are objectionable? Is it his position towards Israel? Okay. Well, where is he with the base on this? Because the base might say we actually like his position on Israel. So I think these are the conversations that Democrats nationally will be watching, but we shouldn't take anything too much. You know, we can't make a national decision or a national implication on something that's still going to be very specific to Michigan.
6: No, yes, Melanie, such a great point.
8: Can I add something about that? I think the Michigan race is such a microcosm of what's going on in the Democratic Party right now. You've got three lanes. Haley Stevens kind of in that moderate dim lane. Mallory McMorrow basically center left. And then you've got Abdul El-Sayed who is holding down the progressive lane. And you're going to see that mimicked in 2028. Those lanes will be represented in the 2028 Democratic primary. But this is a test of where is the energy and where's the organizing muscle in the Democratic Party right now? And I think that's actually what Abdul El-Sayed's strength is showing, the organizing muscle and the energy in the party. It's in that part of the party, in that part of the coalition.
6: And Malik, do Republicans want to run against El-Sayed versus someone like Haley Stevens?
9: What? Is that a trick question? Absolutely. And to piggyback off of what Joel said, Republicans are looking at this. You said the progressive wing, we're going to run against Democratic socialism because that seems to be where their energy is, where the muscle is in the Democratic Party, whether that's here in Washington, D.C., or a place like Colorado or New York. The Democratic Party at this point is returning to the AOC days of the squad, where they were the very far left wing of the Republican of the Democratic Party, and we will be happy to run against them.
6: The other fascinating storyline is that it's AOC versus Chuck Schumer, yes, in the endorsements in that race. I do want to turn to another story on Capitol Hill, though, with you, Tia. Mitch McConnell, we know he was hospitalized earlier last month. We don't know if he's still in the hospital. We don't know why he was hospitalized. But we are reporting here at NBC that paramedics responded to a cardiac arrest at someone at his address. Just talk to me more broadly here about what is the obligation for lawmakers to be more transparent about their health conditions, because it's not just Mitch McConnell.
7: Yeah, because, I mean, you think about Neil Dunn. The only reason we know he's terminally ill is because Donald Trump kind of spilled the beans. His office, he has never really talked about what's ailing him, but he's missed votes for several weeks now.
6: Yeah, that's a Florida Republican,
7: yeah. Yeah, the Florida Republican. Of course, the New Jersey Republican, Keene, just returned and kind of explained his month-long absence. at the end of the day, it's a delicate balance because there's still people. They still have privacy. They still have family and people they want to maybe protect or their own just personal proclivities of how much they want to share. But they are members of Congress. They have people who they are sent to Washington to represent. They're being paid during these absences. And I think they do owe the people a level of transparency that we're just not seeing.
6: Yeah. Malik, do you think?
9: No, I absolutely agree with that. And we're seeing that. And this is apolitical. And it would be different if it were, someone worked at a company or something like that. These are elected officials and we should protect their privacy, their health concerns. But at the end of the day, when you represent the people, you owe it to the people to be transparent. You don't have to tell us what the condition is, but they should be more transparent about things because it seems as if these things have been known for a very long time. It's just that they've been swept under the rug.
8: Let's not cross-reference their record against how they voted on paid leave, any of these folks, because I'm sure if any of these folks have looked at how they vote on paid leave, how they vote on supporting working families with people with illnesses, I'm sure those records will come back very consistent.
6: Well, to that point, Tom Kaine, he's a Republican who had been out for 4 months. He says it's because of depression. There have been some Democrats who have said his positions have not been always supportive of mental health services. He voted for the big, beautiful bill last year, which cut Medicaid. Do you think this could be a liability?
8: Yeah, and it underscores the divide between what people in D.C., how they think about politics, and how it's experienced by people out in the country who do not understand why the divide exists that way. These folks in D.C. do not understand how angry and how frustrated people are out in the country with how far away it seems like their experience is from theirs.
6: And Tia, do you think there is a chance that Congress potentially reforms the way they're required to disclose information like when they're out for long periods of time?
7: I mean, I think so, especially if people start getting angry about it, that they'll want to show that they're doing something to address the concerns. I think there may also be, more discussion about absences and proxy voting and what types of medical conditions would allow someone to designate someone. We talked about for pregnant women, for example, should they be allowed to have a proxy because they can't come to D.C. if they're nursing or have complications or just want to be with their newborn who can't travel. So I think these are conversations that should be held, but we got to have these conversations in good faith. And it starts with being honest about what members of Congress are going through and how that affects their ability to carry out their job day to day.
6: We'll have to leave it there, but that was an excellent conversation. Joel, Malik, and Tia, thank you very much. After the break, behind the effort to overhaul how many primary elections are run around the country and how it could reshape Congress and the state of U.S. politics. Keep it here on Meet the Press Now.
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6: Welcome back. As we pass the halfway mark of the midterm primaries, advocates of election reform are warning that Congress could soon become even more polarized than it already is. In the past several months, Republican primary voters in places like Texas, Kentucky, and Louisiana have forced out incumbent lawmakers who crossed President Trump and didn't have his endorsement. And on the Democratic side, left-wing candidates have ousted incumbent and more moderate candidates in states like New York and Colorado. The advocates of primary reform say closed single-party primaries, which often exclude independent voters, are a major factor that can feed polarization in our politics, resulting in less governing and more vitriol. Joining me now is one of those leading voices advocating for this type of reform, founder and president of the group Open Primaries, John Opdyke. John, thank you so much for joining us. This is one of those fascinating but sort of under the radar storylines. But talk to me about how this process would work, what kind of primary you're advocating for, and what that would actually look like on a practical level.
15: Sure. And, you know, a number of states have eliminated party primaries and gone to people's primaries, where everybody gets to vote for whoever they want, just like in the general election. We see that in California, in Nebraska, Washington, and Alaska. And it creates a whole different dynamic that I think is much more in tune with where the country is going. Because if you look at the stats, Melanie, every single week, 10,000 Americans change their voter registration from Democrat or Republican to independent. It's now 48% of the country. Fastest growing set of the segment of the electorate. And yet our election system is set up where kind of independents are more, they're seen as interlopers and outsiders, and they don't quite fit in the structure of the existing system. And that's something that's got to change if we want our democratic experiment to keep moving in a positive direction.
6: I want to read for you a quote from the conservative Lincoln Institute arguing against open primaries. They said, as a registered Republican and one who has been active in the Republican Party my entire adult life, I do not want Democrats or anyone, not a member of the Republican Party, deciding our standard bearer. Open primaries would, in fact, deprive us of the ability to select candidates who adhere to the principles and policies for which our party stands. How do you respond to that?
15: Well, in two ways. First of all, the closed primary system, which we have in 16 states, actually creates what he's talking about. We just did a poll, for example, in New York City. We found that 40% of registered Democrats are actually independents and Republicans. People join a party only to gain the right to vote. So if you want your party to be made up of only members, you definitely have to have an open system so people don't have to join your party, even though they don't believe in it. Secondly, there is no contradiction between party rights and a system that allows voters, all voters, to participate. Parties are free. They're private organizations. They're free to have conventions, nominate, endorse as they see fit. But if you're talking about a publicly funded election system, then everybody should be able to participate. That's how I see it.
6: What do you say to the argument that anyone can already vote in a closed primary, just join the party?
15: Well, some independents do that. But a lot of independents aren't willing to join an organization that they don't support. They have moral, political, ideological objections to. And I don't think in a functioning democracy that you should require, joining a private organization in order to vote. I mean, that's more, Brezhnev would be in favor of that. But I don't see why we would embrace that here in the United States.
6: California holds a top two primary in the governor's race. We saw Democrat Javier Becerra and Republican Steve Hilton advance the general election. Do you think open primaries have led to different kinds of candidates advancing to the general election?
15: Absolutely. Top two open nonpartisan primaries.
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Still a fan.

Okay, already obsessed with Madonna's new album, Confessions 2. She took over, and it was live on TikTok. So if you want to see it again, make sure to check it out on TikTok at iHeartRadio. And of course, tomorrow's a New Music Friday, so we're going to play all of her new songs right here on Channel 933, okay? Let's keep it moving. The latest from Bruno Mars, it's Risk It All. Just a chance.

right, bestie. Suze here signing off. Thank you so much for hanging out with me at Radio Suze. Hit me up on IG. You know my guy Chino's going to take care of you next, okay? Keep it here on Channel 933.

Although we might have had some technical difficulties getting Madonna on the air, we got her on the air after some time. It's Channel 93, San Diego's number one hit music station. My name's Chino, stepping in for this Thursday. Got new vibes. One Republic needs your love.

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0: Channel 93, San Diego's number one hit music station. Be happy that it's not terribly hot, right? It's a beautiful day in San Diego. It's going to be a great weekend. A heat dome is impacting millions across the middle to eastern part of the U.S. as the 4th of July weekend approaches. The most extreme temperatures were in the Great Lakes region, Wisconsin, Ohio, Michigan, Illinois. Check on your people out there. They say New York, the temperature could rise to the 100 mark today. That's crazy. Check on your people on the East Coast. Us here in San Diego, we're going to be fine. Make sure you hydrate. We'll be all right. It's Channel 93.
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0: Channel 93, San Diego's number one hit music station, heading into this 4th of July weekend. Where is the best hot dog in the United States? Chef Jose Andres of World Central Kitchen was part of this competition. It was bracket style online, and they were talking about Chicago, New York, Detroit, Cincinnati, West Virginia, and Seattle. And believe it or not, Seattle hot dogs are the best in the country. Apparently, it comes with a potato bun, cream cheese, beef frank that's butterflied, caramelized onions, sriracha, spicy brown mustard, sliced jalapenos on top. Might have to try that. 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
0: 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Coming up, we're gonna get that pick a ticket going. All right, your opportunity at Luke Bryan, along with Jason Aldean or Neo and Akon. 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

So who's going to be showing the Padres-Dodgers game tonight? I'm trying to pull up, man. It's Channel 93, San Diego's number one hit music station on this Thursday. 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
0: All right, thanks.
1: Got you. New Ariana Grande. Hate That I Made You Love Me.

0: Sorry, Hate That I Made You Love Me on Channel 93, San Diego's number one hit music station. Gracie trying to get her hands on these Luke Bryan, Jason Aldean tickets for Pick a Ticket Week, but you got to wait to listen when we tell you to call and then pick your ticket if you win.
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4: 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Just honest conversations about what it means to be alive. I'm Javier El Chicharito Hernandez, and this is Learning to Be Human. 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

0: Doing all right. Looking forward to the weekend. How was your week?
1: Oh, I had a terrible week. Terrible. And my birthday's Saturday.
0: We got to turn that frown upside down. It sounds like somebody needs a birthday shot. See, there you go. She's smiling now.
1: I guess I need someone to talk to.
0: Sometimes that's all we need, right?
1: I know.
0: Well, Karina, I wish you an amazing birthday weekend. Enjoy the 4th of July and everything that comes with it. And remember, everybody is popping fireworks in celebration of you.
1: Okay, thank you for hearing me.
0: Making her smile made me feel better. Big shout out to her and anybody else out there celebrating this weekend. It's Channel 93.3.

0: it up. Loving, I'm living, so we turn it up. Yeah, we turning it up.
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0: right there on Channel 93, San Diego's number one hit music station. My girl Aubrey out there in Spring Valley. You could use a trip to the San Diego Padres, huh?
1: Yes.
0: All weekend, we got your shot at your San Diego Padres taking on the Diamondbacks on the 8th. 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Listen to us right there. Click the red microphone. Give me your name. Give me your neighborhood. Tell me you want to win. And say go Padres for your shot to win. All weekend, the more you do it, the better your shot. And I better hear you scream. But let me give away some tickets right now for Wednesday's game, July 8th. The first 40,000 fans score a Trevor Hoffman bobblehead. 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Good luck.
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